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And this time, it's getting spooky. 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

0: 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I'm 18 with mud on your classic rock workforce weekend. 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That dude is fantastic. Right now, of course, he's on tour and he's so tremendous in concert. Way to go, Alice Cooper. 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John Cafferty and the Beaver Brown Band, they're coming up. 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
11: With Steve Thomas and the Morning Drive's First Warning Weather, I'm meteorologist Paul Trombley. Mainly clear skies tonight with a low of 59. Mainly sunny again tomorrow, 78, 56 tomorrow night. Mainly clear skies and dry Tuesday and Wednesday, low 80s Tuesday, upper 80s by Wednesday. That's First Warning Weather from the Withers Weather Center on the Classic Rock Station.
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0: 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I saw a great photo online of the boss hanging out with John Cafferty. It's pretty funny. The boss is like, you know what? You sound a little bit like I do. I don't know. Maybe I'm hearing things, but I think you do. He does. That's a great band, John Cafferty and the Beaver Brown Band, though. Hey, make sure you listen during the classic rock workforce for the Wild Vegas Weekend Sounder. 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

0: 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Qualifiers and winners grant the use of their voice and name for this purpose without further compensation or permission. Prize winners are restricted to winning once every 30 days per station. Winners will have 30 days to claim their prize. 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All participants in the contest agree to hold harmless any of our sponsors and the radio station should any problem occur. Prize winners must release the radio station in all aspects. Each winner will be required to sign a release form allowing the use of their name and likeness for promotional purposes, as well as acknowledge receipt of prize offered and releasing the station from any further liability. All decisions of Winners Broadcasting concerning the contest are final. Winners must provide photo ID and proof of age before accepting prize. Special contests such as Diamond of the Day, Payroll Payoff, 10 Songs in 10 Seconds, and others will have additional rules posted during the runtime of the contest. Failure to follow the rules will result in disqualification. Prizes are non-transferable to cash.
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0: 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What a great one from War and Low Rider with Mud on your classic rock workforce weekend. We heard from Styx, and that's it. Now, Styx, they're always rocking a tour. 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How about that pairing? 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
16: with Steve Thomas in the Morning Drive's First Warning Weather. I'm meteorologist Paul Trombley.
17: Lows around 59 tonight under mainly clear skies. Highs around 78 tomorrow. Mainly sunny. Lows dip down to about 56 tomorrow night. Mainly sunny skies and dry Tuesday and Wednesday. Low 80s Tuesday. Upper 80s by Wednesday. That's First Warning Weather from the Withers Weather Center on the Classic Rock Station.
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0: so hard during the week. We salute you. So great to hear from you during your weekend headspace. Hey, coming up tomorrow on your ride home, right after 5, we have your 5 o'clock cartoon saying, "What's in my pocket?" Paul Vernon will give you the clues. You figure out what's in my pocket. You'll win a mini cheesecake 6-pack courtesy of the Cheesecake Ninja in Jackson. 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Good luck. The Cars are coming up. I'll throw on the Doors and Skid Row. And another big classic rock block is on deck, too, from 100.7 KGMO.
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3: 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And there's no better way to start than with a pair of classics from the mighty Led Zeppelin.

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9: With Steve Thomas in the Morning Drive's First Warning Weather, I'm meteorologist Paul Trombley. Lows around 59 tonight under mainly clear skies. Highs around 78 tomorrow, mainly sunny. Lows dip down to about 56 tomorrow night. Mainly sunny skies and dry Tuesday and Wednesday. Low 80s Tuesday, upper 80s by Wednesday. That's First Warning Weather from the Withers Weather Center on the Classic Rock Station.
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0: That's a twofer from Queen. 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

0: from Down Under, Australia's own AC/DC, putting the final touches on our twofer weekend. Before that, a double shot of the Rolling Stones kicked off the set. And that wraps up our double shot twofer hour, but hang tight, there's more Flashback coming your way when we come back.
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This week in 1975, Peter Frampton played two shows in California that would become part of his legendary live double album, Frampton Comes Alive. 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

0: And this week in 1973, Grand Funk Railroad went into the studio to record their first number one song, We're an American Band. 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
6: With Steve Thomas in the Morning Drive's First Warning Weather, I'm meteorologist Paul Trombley. Lows around 59 tonight under mainly clear skies. Highs around 78 tomorrow. Mainly sunny. Lows dip down to about 56 tomorrow night. Mainly sunny skies and dry Tuesday and Wednesday. Low 80s Tuesday. Upper 80s by Wednesday. That's First Warning Weather from the Withers Weather Center on the Classic Rock Station.
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0: Hi, I'm Matt Pinfield, and this is Flashback. Welcome to the Flashback Rockstar Birthday Party. This week, we're wishing happy birthday to the man behind the kit and a founding member of Cheap Trick, Rock and Roll Hall of Famer Bunny Carlos, who's turning

celebrating a Southern rock legend, Donnie Van Zandt, founder and original lead singer of 38 Special, turning 74 this week. Also born this week in 1951, the late Brad Delp, whose soaring vocals helped Boston deliver one of the best-selling debut albums of all time.

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1: Hi, this is Carol Miller. You get the letter.

0: At this time in 1972, Zeppelin were flying high. Their fourth album had been out over 6 months, and everyone in America knew Stairway. It was time for their eighth North American tour. 17 shows in 15 cities.
1: Let me tell you about this poor dog, because he was a retriever in his early days. And the only thing he could ever find in his late days was his old lady who lived two houses away from where we were recording. And he used to go and see his old lady quite regularly, but after he boogied and everything else, he couldn't get back. And we used to carry him back.

0: Zeppelin from the California dates of their 1972 North American tour. And we've got clips from across the continent.
1: We've been really having a good time in your country. I really tell you. Now, that doesn't really demand any applause because, I mean, you have a good time in your country and you live here all the time. This is the first time I've really got to grips with the place. It's really nice.

Zeppelin on their 1972 North American tour, which Jimmy Page considered a high point of their performing career. This Zeppelin tour, however, was overshadowed by the Rolling Stones tour at the same time, which got much more publicity. Zeppelin manager Peter Grant was prompted to correct this situation by then hiring a publicist, Danny Goldberg.

0: Zeppelin on their 8th North American tour. And we have sound from all over, and of course, Zeppelin's official recordings of the tour. Back with more on Get the Let Out. This is Carol Miller.
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0: Hi, Carol Miller here. We're back on Get the Let Out, hearing sound from Zeppelin's 1972 North American tour. Zeppelin introduced three new songs on this tour.
21: Well, we got to do something up, something we've never ever done before, in front of people. It's not one of them fables either. This is a thing called The Ocean.

0: the Ocean. One of three new songs debuted by Zeppelin on their 1972 North American tour, which ran from June 6th in Detroit to June 28th in Tucson. During this time, Zepp stopped in New York City to mix some of the new tracks, which they had recorded at London's Olympic Studios.
1: What else? What can we say? Somebody tried to do a lot of damage in Vancouver, I believe. And breaking doors down and all that. It's pretty unfortunate, really, when we try and stand for an alternative idea to the system that goes on now. We're all talking about love and peace. And somebody's smashing everything up. I don't really know the situation, but I know that we couldn't go and see it. We couldn't even go across the border. So anybody from Vancouver here?

0: Over the Hills and Far Away, another of the new songs that Zeppelin debuted on their 1972 North American tour before their respective album, Houses of the Holy, had come out. This tour marked another debut of the sound production company Shoko doing the sound for Zeppelin on all their tours. We've got sound from across North America and Zeppelin's official sound from the tour here on Get the Let Out. This is Carol Miller. More ahead.
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13: With Steve Thomas in the Morning Drive's First Warning Weather, I'm meteorologist Paul Trombley. Lows around 59 tonight under mainly clear skies. Highs around 78 tomorrow, mainly sunny. Lows dip down to about 56 tomorrow night. Mainly sunny skies and dry Tuesday and Wednesday. Low 80s Tuesday, upper 80s by Wednesday. That's First Warning Weather from the Withers Weather Center on the Classic Rock Station.
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14: Hi, this is Carol Miller, and we're getting the lead out marking Zeppelin's 8th North American tour, at this time in 1972.
15: This one came on a very enlightened evening. I think there's an alternative between going to London's version of the Whiskey a Go-Go or staying in and writing a song. And I just couldn't make that clear.
16: It's called Stairway to Heaven.

This is off the new album. And all being well, we should have it out before the night starts drawing in, because it's like a summery album, really. And this is one of the songs from it. It's called Dancing Days.

0: Zeppelin at a performance peak, according to Jimmy Page, live across North America and from How the West Was Won, reflecting their 1972 North American tour. There's more. Be right back on Get the Let Out.
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10: With Steve Thomas in the Morning Drive's First Warning Weather, I'm meteorologist Paul Trombley. 59 overnight under clear skies, high of 79 Monday. Mainly clear skies, Monday night, lows level off around 57. Slight chance of thunderstorms, Tuesday, highs around 83. 89, mainly clear skies, Wednesday. That's First Warning Weather from the Withers Weather Center on the Classic Rock Station.
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6: With Steve Thomas in the Morning Drive's First Warning Weather, I'm meteorologist Paul Trombley. 59 overnight under clear skies, high of 79 Monday. Mainly clear skies Monday night, lows level off around 57. Slight chance of thunderstorms Tuesday, highs around 83. 89, mainly clear skies Wednesday. That's First Warning Weather from the Withers Weather Center on the Classic Rock Station.
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And this time, it's getting spooky. We'll give you round-trip airfare for two, plus three nights hotel in Las Vegas, tickets to Universal Horror Unleashed, the year-round horror experience designed by Universal Studios, and tickets to see Metallica. Metallica, performing at the Sphere Halloween night. Just listen throughout the Classic Rock workforce for the Wild Vegas Weekend Sounder. Hear it. Be the 10th caller on the KGMO studio lines, and you'll be in the running to win. They say what happens in Vegas stays in Vegas. But you're going to want to tell everybody about this trip. It's the Wild Vegas Weekend with tickets to see Metallica at the Sphere Halloween night. And your chance to win with the...

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0: 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And this time, it's getting spooky. 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
6: With Steve Thomas in the Morning Drive's First Warning Weather, I'm meteorologist Paul Trombley. 59 overnight under clear skies, high of 79 Monday. Mainly clear skies Monday night, lows level off around 57. Slight chance of thunderstorms Tuesday, highs around 83. 89, mainly clear skies Wednesday. That's First Warning Weather from the Withers Weather Center on the Classic Rock Station.

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0: 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It's preschool story time, Tuesday morning starting at 11 at the Cape Girardeau Public Library. 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
10: With Steve Thomas in the Morning Drive's First Warning Weather, I'm meteorologist Paul Trombley. Clear skies overnight with lows around 59. Monday, 79. Mainly clear Monday night, 57. Highs level off around 83 Tuesday with a slight chance for storms. 89, mainly sunny skies Wednesday. That's First Warning Weather from the Withers Weather Center on the Classic Rock Station.
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And this time, it's getting spooky. 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It's the Wild Vegas Weekend with tickets to see Metallica at the Sphere Halloween night. 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
12: With Steve Thomas and the Morning Drive's First Warning Weather, I'm meteorologist Paul Trombley. Clear skies overnight with lows around 59. Monday, 79. Mainly clear Monday night, 57. Highs level off around 83 Tuesday with a slight chance for storms. 89, mainly sunny skies Wednesday. That's First Warning Weather from the Withers Weather Center on the Classic Rock Station.
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0: It's Rock Station 107 KGMO. It's Rat Round and Round as we take you around and round through this Monday morning. Now, I got our morning comedy quickie set to roll. 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
2: Missouri families with eligible school-age children can apply for the Sun Bucks Summer Food Assistance Program through August 31st. 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Missouri gas prices have fallen for a third straight week, according to AAA. The statewide average for regular unleaded is $3.79 a gallon, down 12 cents from a week ago. Prices remain below Missouri's record high of $4.68 a gallon, set in June 2022. Missouri higher education officials have until December 1st to develop a new state funding formula for public colleges and universities. If they fail, lawmakers could step in and create their own plan. Any new formula must keep overall funding flat. That's your local headlines. 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
4: With Steve Thomas in the Morning Drive's First Warning Weather, I'm meteorologist Paul Trombley. Daytime highs approaching 79 today under mainly clear skies. Mainly clear skies again tonight. Lows dip down to about 57. Slight chance of thunderstorms tomorrow. Daytime highs approaching 83. Mainly sunny skies. That's First Warning Weather from the Withers Weather Center on the Classic Rock Station.
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0: Rock Station with that 7K GMO. It's the Eagles live from the fast lane as we keep you moving through another Friday morning. Now, I've got the Black Crowes on the way. AC/DC coming up in just a few minutes. Let's go ahead and check our morning comedy quickie. This morning, we featured Ted Alexandro. 100.7 KGMO.
1: My favorite teachers were always the art teachers, you know? I always loved art teachers because they were so bizarre, right? They were like the homeless people of the faculty. Right? All disheveled, wearing smocks, covered in paint. Always like digging through the garbage, looking for bottles and egg cartons and things. All disorganized, always making announcements when you're on your way out the door already. Be like, people, people, people, listen up. People, get him. People, if any of your neighbors or relatives have any paper towel rolls, start bringing them in. Bring them in. Ring of man. Yeah. Yeah. Bring them in. We're going to be making vases for Mother's Day. Vases. These people like friggin' MacGyver for crying out loud. An egg carton becomes a bouquet of flowers. And it always backfired on me because around Mother's Day, my mom would get all depressed and start yelling at us how we were selfish and only thought of ourselves. Which only made it worse because then you had to whip out the paper towel roll. Like, huh? You were saying, and I believe this pasta necklace is yours too.
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4: With Steve Thomas in the Morning Drive's First Warning Weather, I'm meteorologist Paul Trombley. Daytime highs approaching 79 today under mainly clear skies. Mainly clear skies again tonight. Lows dip down to about 57. Slight chance of thunderstorms tomorrow. Daytime highs approaching 83. Mainly sunny skies. That's First Warning Weather from the Withers Weather Center on the Classic Rock Station.

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0: 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It's AC/DC. Shoot to thrill as we keep you rocking on another Monday. Now, how would you like to win a wild Vegas weekend? Well, we are giving you an opportunity to do that. We've got round trip airfare for 2-3 nights hotel in Vegas. Tickets to Universal Horror Unleashed, plus tickets to see Metallica Halloween night at the Sphere. See, we're putting a spooky twist to our Wild Vegas weekend this year, and going to send you to see Metallica at the Sphere. So you want to win that trip? You can. Just make sure you're listening during the Classic Rock Workforce. We've got our Wild Vegas weekend sounder. You hear it. Be the 10th caller in the KGMO studio lines. Get yourself in the running to win that fantastic Wild Vegas weekend. Now, around about 7:30 this morning, I'm going to give you a couple of times that Wild Vegas weekend sounder will play. So keep that in mind. Just be listening for the sounder throughout the Classic Rock Workforce. Get a little leg up. I'll give you some of the times that it's going to play. Up right about 7:30 this morning as well. So, yeah, it's always good information to have. Let's get set for more classic rock. Jimi Hendrix gets us into a big classic rock block. We'll even find out why today is the greatest day ever. And we'll do it all in minutes. 100.7 KGMO.
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2: Missouri gas prices have fallen for a third straight week, according to AAA. The statewide average for regular unleaded is $3.79 a gallon, down 12 cents from a week ago. Prices remain below Missouri's record high of $4.68 a gallon set in June 2022. Missouri higher education officials have until December 1st to develop a new state funding formula for public colleges and universities. 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Any new formula must keep overall funding flat. Missouri families with eligible school-age children can apply for the Sun Bucks Summer Food Assistance Program through August 31st. The program provides a one-time benefit of $120 per child to help buy groceries during the summer. That's your local headlines. 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
4: With Steve Thomas in the Morning Drive's First Warning Weather, I'm meteorologist Paul Trombley. Daytime highs approaching 79 today under mainly clear skies. Mainly clear skies again tonight. Lows dip down to about 57. Slight chance of thunderstorms tomorrow. Daytime highs approaching 83. Mainly sunny skies. That's First Warning Weather from the Withers Weather Center on the Classic Rock Station.
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13: On the 15th of June, 2015, billionaire real estate mogul Donald Trump launched his campaign for President of the United States. 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Have a great June 15th, the greatest day ever.
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0: Station, 100.7 KGMO, Aerosmith. It's crying as we roll through this Monday morning. Now, I got Queen on the way, Alice Cooper in just a bit. Plus, we've got a crash course with the professor of rock, Adam Reeder. We'll check in with him in just a few minutes. Dad Joke Theater on the way, too. 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
2: 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Missouri gas prices have fallen for a third straight week, according to AAA. The statewide average for regular unleaded is $3.79 a gallon, down 12 cents from a week ago. Prices remain below Missouri's record high of $4.68 a gallon set in June 2022. That's your local headlines. Now, your first warning weather.
4: With Steve Thomas in the Morning Drive's First Warning Weather, I'm meteorologist Paul Trombley. Daytime highs approaching 79 today under mainly clear skies. Mainly clear skies again tonight. Lows dip down to about 57. Slight chance of thunderstorms tomorrow. Daytime highs approaching 83. Mainly sunny skies. That's First Warning Weather from the Withers Weather Center on the Classic Rock Station.
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15: Hey, Professor of Rock, Adam Reeder here with today's Classic Rock U Crash Course. The lyrics to Welcome to the Machine trace the journey of a naive, ambitious young musician stepping into the ruthless music industry. The Machine stands for the corporate side of the business. The narrator greets the kid with a sardonic welcome and anticipates his apparently rebellious choices, highlighting that even his defiance is packaged, exploited, and controlled by the suit. Convey the themes of automation and alienation, the song gravitates to broad, heavily processed synthesizers, reminiscent of the EMS VCS3, paired with acoustic guitars. The pulsing machine-like heartbeat that opens and closes the track, that was originally created by looping and echoing a single brass note, establishing a dark science fiction atmosphere. What a track. Well, that's today's Crash Course. We'll see you this weekend on Classic Rock.
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0: 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Alice Cooper, it's School's Out as we keep you rocking on this Monday morning. Let's go ahead and get a little dramatic, shall we? Time for some Dad Joke Theater.
1: Oh, darling, I'm afraid the billboard company I work for has gone out of business.
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0: 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Dad Joke Theater, the Classic Rock Station, 1.7 KGMO. 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
12: With Steve Thomas in the Morning Drive's first warning weather, I'm meteorologist Paul Trombley. Daytime highs approaching 79 today under mainly clear skies. Mainly clear skies again tonight. Lows dip down to about 57. Slight chance of thunderstorms tomorrow. Daytime highs approaching 83, mainly sunny skies. That's first warning weather from the Withers Weather Center on the Classic Rock Station.
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Today, Classic Rock Station, what about 7 KGMO, Don Henley. It's the boys of summer as we move through this Monday. Now, we have got your opportunity to win coming up on Thursday. It is another free ticket Thursday. So if you want to get out and have some fun this summer, we are definitely helping you out. 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
2: 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Missouri gas prices have fallen for a third straight week, according to AAA. The statewide average for regular unleaded is $3.79 a gallon, down 12 cents from a week ago. Prices remain below Missouri's record high of $4.68 a gallon set in June 2022. Missouri higher education officials have until December 1st to develop a new state funding formula for public colleges and universities. If they fail, lawmakers could step in and create their own plan. Any new formula must keep overall funding flat. That's your local headlines. 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
4: With Steve Thomas in the Morning Drive's first warning weather, I'm meteorologist Paul Trombley. Daytime highs approaching 79 today under mainly clear skies. Mainly clear skies again tonight. Lows dip down to about 57. Slight chance of thunderstorms tomorrow. Daytime highs approaching 83, mainly sunny skies. That's first warning weather from the Withers Weather Center on the Classic Rock Station.
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0: Plus Rock Station, what about 7 KGMO? It's The Doors and Break On Through as we take you through this Monday. Hey, don't forget, we are hooking you up with some pretty awesome prizes inside the 5 o'clock cartoons. Yeah, see, today after work, Paul Vernon's going to be throwing out clues. You figure out what's in my pocket, and you're going to win a mini cheesecake six-pack courtesy of the Cheesecake Ninja in Jackson. That's right. We're going to be playing What's in My Pocket inside the 5 o'clock cartoons again today after work, so make sure you're listening for your opportunity to win. It's the 5 o'clock cartoons. Play along with What's in My Pocket right here on 100.7 KGMO. Got Motley Crue on the way. Green Day in just a few minutes, too. 100.7 KGMO.
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2: Missouri Attorney General Catherine Hanaway is urging the EPA to classify the abortion drug mifepristone as a water contaminant. Hanaway joined attorneys general from 13 other states in asking for additional federal regulation. Environmental experts say there is no evidence the drug harms drinking water. Missouri drivers are seeing some relief at the pump. AAA says the statewide average for regular unleaded is about $3.76 a gallon, down from recent highs and still below the national average of just over $4.07. A skydiving plane crashed shortly after takeoff Sunday morning near Butler in western Missouri, killing all 12 people on board. Authorities say the aircraft burst into flames after going down in a field. Federal investigators are working to determine the cause. That's your local headlines. 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
4: With Steve Thomas in the Morning Drive's First Warning Weather, I'm meteorologist Paul Trombley. Daytime highs approaching 79 today under mainly clear skies. Mainly clear skies again tonight. Lows dip down to about 57. Slight chance of thunderstorms tomorrow. Daytime highs approaching 83, mainly sunny skies. That's First Warning Weather from the Withers Weather Center on the classic rock station.
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0: Morning, Classic Rock Station with that 7K GMO's Green Day and Brain Stew as we keep you moving through this Monday. Now, how would you like to win a wild Vegas weekend? Especially one with a spooky twist. We got round trip airfare for two, three nights hotel in Vegas, tickets to Universal Horror Unleashed, plus tickets to see Metallica Halloween night at the Sphere in Las Vegas. You want to go on this trip? Well, we're going to give you an opportunity to get qualified. 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Our Wild Vegas Weekend Sounder is going to be playing several times today. However, I do have a couple of the times for that Wild Vegas Weekend Sounder, at least the hours. It's going to play a little after 2 and a little after 4 today. A little after 2, a little after 4. 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It is another Wild Vegas weekend, this time with tickets to see Metallica Halloween night at the Las Vegas Sphere. AC/DC's on the way. Journey in a few minutes as well. 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
7: With Steve Thomas in the Morning Drive's First Warning Weather, I'm meteorologist Paul Trombley. Daytime highs approaching 79 today under mainly clear skies. Mainly clear skies again tonight. Lows dip down to about 57. Slight chance of thunderstorms tomorrow. Daytime highs approaching 83. Mainly sunny skies. That's First Warning Weather from the Withers Weather Center on the Classic Rock Station.
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0: Hey, Class Croc, Jason, with that 7K GMO. It's Journey. Any way you want it as we take you through this Monday morning. 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
2: A skydiving plane crashed shortly after takeoff Sunday morning near Butler in western Missouri, killing all 12 people on board. Authorities say the aircraft burst into flames after going down in a field. Federal investigators are working to determine the cause. Missouri Attorney General Katherine Hanaway is urging the EPA to classify the abortion drug mifepristone as a water contaminant. Hanaway joined attorneys general from 13 other states in asking for additional federal regulation. Environmental experts say there is no evidence the drug harms drinking water. Missouri drivers are seeing some relief at the pump. AAA says the statewide average for

0: Regular unleaded is about $3.76 a gallon, down from recent highs and still below the national average of just over $4.07. That's your local headlines. 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
1: With Steve Thomas in the Morning Drive's First Warning Weather, I'm meteorologist Paul Trombley. Daytime highs approaching 79 today under mainly clear skies. Mainly clear skies again tonight. Lows dip down to about 57. Slight chance of thunderstorms tomorrow. Daytime highs approaching 83, mainly sunny skies. That's First Warning Weather from the Withers Weather Center on the Classic Rock Station.
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0: Great Classic Rock Station, but about 7 KGMO. It's the Foo Fighters, times like these as we move through this Monday. Now, I got some news of the truly bizarre on the way. Yeah, we're going to scrape the bottom of the barrel that is the internet, bring you the top stories, get into it in just minutes. 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
2: Missouri drivers are seeing some relief at the pump. AAA says the statewide average for regular unleaded is about $3.76 a gallon, down from recent highs and still below the national average of just over $4.07. A skydiving plane crashed shortly after takeoff Sunday morning near Butler in western Missouri, killing all 12 people on board. Authorities say the aircraft burst into flames after going down in a field. Federal investigators are working to determine the cause. Missouri Attorney General Katherine Hanaway is urging the EPA to classify the abortion drug mifepristone as a water contaminant. Hanaway joined attorneys general from 13 other states in asking for additional federal regulation. Environmental experts say there is no evidence the drug harms drinking water. That's your local headlines. 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
4: With Steve Thomas in the Morning Drive's first warning weather, I'm meteorologist Paul Trombley. High temperatures reach up to 79 today under mainly sunny skies. Mainly clear skies again tonight. Lows level off around 57. Mainly sunny skies tomorrow. Slight chance of thunderstorms. High temperatures reach up to 83. That's first warning weather from the Withers Weather Center on the Classic Rock Station.
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0: The Classic Rock Station with 97 KGMO. It's the Beatles and Revolution as we take you through another Monday. And time for
1: the news of the truly bizarre.
0: Oh, here we go. Scraping the bottom of the day's internet to bring you the top stories. Let's dive into our news of the truly bizarre. Now, parenting isn't easy, especially when you just trying to remain calm while someone who can't really explains why you are wrong. A serious poll asked parents, which would be a worse realization, finding out that your kid is violently bullied at school or finding out that your kid is a violent bully at school? There weren't any easy answers. 66% said it would be worse to find out that their kid was a violent bully. 32% said it would be worse to learn that their kid was being violently bullied. The comments show a very real struggle. Parents say, my kid being a violent bully would be a harsher realization about my own parenting and a more difficult follow-up conversation to start fixing the issue. Others agreed, saying the kid would have learned it from them. On the flip side, a parent said it's definitely worse than if they are being bullied. Schools are often useless with that stuff, and as a parent, you are even more helpless because you can't do anything to the bullies. Someone else added, as someone who was heavily bullied, finding out my kid was a bully would be a shameful and humiliating.

0: would it be worse? Worse to find out that they're being bullied or are the bully? All right, let's go ahead and wrap up our news. The truth of bizarre with this. There was a major power outage in Connecticut a weekend or so ago, and it was all due to an American flag. Officials say a large flag blew into Eversource transmitter structure during Saturday night storms, knocking out electricity to thousands. And its peak nearly all of Greenwich was about 28,000 customers, close to 13,000 in the neighborhood of Stanford lost power. Crews restored some service quickly, but the situation got worse Sunday when workers tried to remove the flag and it hit a second power line, triggering another round of outages just before 1 p.m. Power has been fully restored after that. Utility crews tried to figure out where the flag came from and reminding the public that objects on transmission equipment can be dangerous and cause widespread disruptions. So be cautious when you have your flag out. Let that fly. Oh, wait, that's your freak flag. I got you. Never mind. All right, that's it. That's our news, the truly bizarre. Well, we shall do it again tomorrow morning, 8:30. News, the truly bizarre. You're on the Classic Rock Station, 100.7 KGMO.
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11: With Steve Thomas in the Morning Drive's First Warning Weather, I'm meteorologist Paul Trombley. High temperatures reach up to 79 today under mainly sunny skies. Mainly clear skies again tonight. Lows level off around 57. mainly sunny skies tomorrow. Slight chance of thunderstorms. High temperatures reach up to 83. That's First Warning Weather from the Withers Weather Center on the Classic Rock Station.
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2: Missouri Attorney General Catherine Hanaway is urging the EPA to classify the abortion drug mifepristone as a water contaminant. Hanaway joined attorneys general from 13 other states in asking for additional federal regulation. Environmental experts say there is no evidence the drug harms drinking water. Missouri drivers are seeing some relief at the pump. AAA says the statewide average for regular unleaded is about $3.76 a gallon, down from recent highs and still below the national average of just over $4.07. A skydiving plane crashed shortly after takeoff Sunday morning near Butler in western Missouri, killing all 12 people on board. Authorities say the aircraft burst into flames after going down in a field. Federal investigators are working to determine the cause. That's your local headlines. 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
4: With Steve Thomas in the Morning Drive's First Warning Weather, I'm meteorologist Paul Trombley. High temperatures reach up to 79 today under mainly sunny skies. Mainly clear skies again tonight. Lows level off around 57. Mainly sunny skies tomorrow. Slight chance of thunderstorms. High temperatures reach up to 83. That's First Warning Weather from the Withers Weather Center on the Classic Rock Station.
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20: With Steve Thomas in the Morning Drive's First Warning Weather, I'm meteorologist Paul Trombley. High temperatures reach up to 79 today under mainly sunny skies. Mainly clear skies again tonight. Lows level off around 57. Mainly sunny skies tomorrow. Slight chance of thunderstorms. High temperatures reach up to 83. That's First Warning Weather from the Withers Weather Center on the Classic Rock Station.
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The Classic Rock Station, 100.7 KGMO, Poison on Skinny Bop. This evening, Paul Vernon will be rocking your drive home with the 5 o'clock cartoons. He's going to be giving you that chance to win with What's in My Pocket. You could score a mini cheesecake.

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0: 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And this time, it's getting spooky. 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
18: With Steve Thomas in the Morning Drive's First Warning Weather, I'm meteorologist Paul Trombley. High temperatures reach up to 79 today under mainly sunny skies. Mainly clear skies again tonight. Lows level off around 57. mainly sunny skies tomorrow. Slight chance of thunderstorms. High temperatures reach up to 83. That's First Warning Weather from the Withers Weather Center on the Classic Rock Station.

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1: Aren't you sure it's legal to punch people for being stupid? Wouldn't that be sweet? Yeah, not in the face, just in the arm, just so they had a bruise to remind them. And I'll be like, hey, where'd I get that? Oh, yeah, I'm a freaking idiot. That's where I got that. Oh, yeah, that's what happened. Like, recently, there was a bunch of break-ins in my neighborhood recently, so I was going to buy a gun, because it's easier to hide than a sword. And but I made the mistake. I told my mom I was going to buy a gun. She's like, no, don't buy a gun. You'll hurt somebody. I'm like, duh. No point. She's like, just get pepper spray. And the thing is, I'd be more dangerous with pepper spray. Because at least with a gun, I think about it, like, all right, go on, lady. Pepper spray? I'd spray everybody with that stuff. I'd use it all the time. Excuse me, sir. Yeah, I think you're in my parking spot. Yeah, I have my blinker on back there. Oh, you were here first? Well, yeah, look at that. Now your eyes burn. Yeah, I know, it hurts. Yeah, I know. Oh, you didn't see my blinker? Well, now you don't see shit, do you?
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0: Hey, it's JB for the Morning Buzz on Southeast Missouri's rock station, Rock 107. 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
11: With Steve Thomas and the Morning Drive's first warning weather, I'm meteorologist Paul Trombley. Daytime highs approaching 79 this afternoon under mainly clear skies. Mainly clear tonight, lows level off around 57. Mainly clear skies tomorrow, slight chance of thunderstorms, high temperatures reach up to 83. That's first warning weather from the Withers Weather Center on the Classic Rock Station.
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Chandler Jansen here with you on this Monday afternoon with 100,000 watts of pure classic rock for the Heartland. Here's Nazareth.

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0: Classic Rock Station, 100.7 KGMO, the Rolling Stones, and Tumbling Dice. Coming up on Thursday, it will be another Thrill Billy Thursday with Steve Thomas and the Morning Drive at around 6:45. 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
15: With Steve Thomas and the Morning Drive's First Warning Weather, I'm meteorologist Paul Trombley. Daytime highs approaching 79 this afternoon under mainly clear skies. Mainly clear tonight, lows level off around 57. Mainly clear skies tomorrow. Slight chance of thunderstorms. High temperatures reach up to 83. That's First Warning Weather from the Withers Weather Center on the Classic Rock Station.
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Chandler Jansen here, signing off. You can join me again tomorrow from 10 until 2. Paul Vernon will be taking over next, and he's got your chance to win this evening with the 5 o'clock cartoons and What's in My Pockets. 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

0: 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Are we reaching? So you can hang it up. 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

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It is Paul Vernon taking over inside your Monday afternoon. We, of course, are rolling through a big classic rock block, keeping things moving right along. It's Van Halen right now on 100.7 KGMO.

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16: With Steve Thomas and the Morning Drive's First Warning Weather, I'm meteorologist Paul Trombley. Mainly clear skies this afternoon. Daytime highs approaching 79. Mainly clear skies tonight. Lows level off around 59. Mainly sunny tomorrow. Chance of thunderstorms. High temperatures reach up to 85. That's First Warning Weather from the Withers Weather Center on the Classic Rock Station.
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0: Queen, Fat Bottom Girls on 100.7 KGMO. We are rolling through your Monday afternoon. Coming up Thursday morning, it is a Thrillbilly Thursday with Steve Thomas and the Morning Drive. It's right around 6:45. 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

0: Linkin Park, Somewhere I Belong on 100.7 KGMO. We are rocking out here inside of your Monday afternoon. 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
2: With Steve Thomas and the Morning Drive's First Warning Weather, I'm meteorologist Paul Trombley. Mainly clear skies this afternoon. Daytime highs approaching 79. Mainly clear skies tonight. Lows level off around 59. Mainly sunny tomorrow. Chance of thunderstorms. High temperatures reach up to 85. That's First Warning Weather from the Withers Weather Center on the Classic Rock Station.

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0: 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The workday is almost done. Let's brighten the mood with the 5 After Funnies.
1: Let you know, in case you're wondering, I do not have children. I don't trust them. They have sticky hands and they're full of lies. I don't trust them. For the main reason I don't trust them, actually, is just because their parents are my friends, and they shouldn't be breeding. They're animals. And ultimately, that's the generation, like this new version, the 2013 model? No, thank you. Because this is the generation that's going to have to defend us against China. Do you feel safe? Feel safe knowing that? We're going to have a whole army that's like, I would storm the beach, but I have a shellfish allergy. Feel comfortable knowing that? In 20 years, an entire military that can get wiped out with a bag of gluten?
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0: 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They're hooked on it in Mount Vernon.
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0: Joan Jett, Bad Reputation on 100.7 KGMO, taking you through your Monday afternoon. 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
20: With Steve Thomas and the Morning Drive's First Warning Weather, I'm meteorologist Paul Trombley. Lows dip down to about 59 tonight under mainly clear skies. Chance of thunderstorms tomorrow. Daytime highs approaching 85, mainly sunny skies. Mainly clear tomorrow night. Slight chance of thunderstorms. Lows level off around 63. That's First Warning Weather from the Withers Weather Center on the Classic Rock Station.
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0: Brian Adams cuts like a knife on 100.7 KGMO. We are rocking out here inside of your Monday afternoon. 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

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And of course, we've got What's in My Pocket. 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

0: 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We are rocking out with you here for your drive home inside the 5 o'clock cartoons. 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
22: With Steve Thomas and the Morning Drive's First Warning Weather, I'm meteorologist Paul Trombley. Lows dip down to about 59 tonight under mainly clear skies. Chance of thunderstorms tomorrow. Daytime highs approaching 85, mainly sunny skies. Mainly clear tomorrow night. Slight chance of thunderstorms. Lows level off around 63. That's First Warning Weather from the Withers Weather Center on the Classic Rock Station.
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0: The classic rock station, 100.7 KGMO. Paul Vernon, headed to my last hour, hanging out with you guys for your Monday. Don't you worry, though. There's plenty of great classic rock on the way. It's like this one right now from Stevie Ray Vaughan on 100.7 KGMO.
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14: With Steve Thomas and the Morning Drive's first warning weather, I'm meteorologist Paul Trombley. Lows dip down to about 59 tonight under mainly clear skies. Chance of thunderstorms tomorrow. Daytime highs approaching 85, mainly sunny skies. Mainly clear tomorrow night. Slight chance of thunderstorms. Lows level off around 63. That's first warning weather from the Withers Weather Center on the Classic Rock Station.
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That does it for me. 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